have power and money, but you are mortal. You know you cannot escape death, but immortality can be obtained.

past. 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Feel weak, contradicting my arm. Still speaking predictions of harm.

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Yeah. When do you quit? When it's too late? When you at fault? Will you admit? This is what I mean. This is my life. This is a dream.

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0: I just got so sad.
1: I love you. Not that song either. What about this one?
0: Imagine it. I cannot even listen to what I was trying to do. I was trying to turn in something useful. I don't know what it is. I put it in the middle of the riddle in the box in the shelf of the house where I live, and I don't know what it is. I thought I could work it out, but I didn't ever do it. I don't know why it's in high school, and I said, I tried to tell you over and over again. I always try to tell you. Why do you never remember? I always try to tell you over and over again what you wanted to hear, but you didn't even want to hear it, so you fucking didn't even want to remember it. You fucking asshole. Yeah. Okay, you think it's delicious, do you? Well, I'll try it. I'll bring you something else, and then you tell me the gum is goes apart, and then you try it. I don't even know what it's in about you. What? I don't even think it's in about you. It doesn't matter. Come on, baby.

faces the sky with the dust of the ground. And here I make a stand, we'll cut free about two.